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4: He may not be right, but he plays some good music. Check out Lazy Lester's show every Friday from 9 to 11, a great way to get your Friday started. And we've got some music to announce going back a bit. We listened to Eric Clapton playing his version of Johnny Mercer's Autumn Leaves. That's our hat trick tonight. We've got a couple more versions of that song coming up. And then we heard Orphan, Sam Baker, a song that Lazy Lester turned me on to. Let me check on this. I wrote this down so I wouldn't forget it. And now I've forgotten it. Yeah, Marcia Ramirez was the woman who's singing background on that Sam Baker song, singing Swing Low, Sweet Chariot in the background. And just beautiful. I'd love for her to actually record a version of that. Then we heard the Blind Boys of Alabama and their version of Swing Low, Sweet Chariot, and sort of wrapped that up with Billy Preston and Swing Down, Chariot. Great version there. And then we wrapped up the 5 o'clock hour with the Black Keys, I Got Mine. Didn't really fit in with the Chariot theme, but it did fit the timing to get us right to the 6 o'clock hour. Then, opening up Rod's Garage here high atop Aubrey Plaza, had Son of Dave with Broke Down Lincoln, Jillian Welch with 455 Rocket, a song she and Dave Rollins wrote, and Kathy Mattea made a little more famous. But that was their outtake version of that off the Revival recording sessions. And then wrap that up with the new Duncan Imperials, If She Wasn't on a Block. Three cars that definitely could use the help of a garage, particularly Rod's Garage. All right. Let's play a couple more cars and garage songs. And then maybe another version of Autumn Leaves on the Hat Trick. Thanks for listening to Rod's Garage / Deacon Blues Show. Rod will be back next week. I hope you'll stay tuned and listen to me as I cover him. But be sure to come back next week and hear Rod's Garage and the one and only, ineffable, inimitable, that wasn't pronounced right, Rodcaster. You know, one thing about Rod, he comes in, I'll play a song, he'll know it in two notes. And I know he'd know this because he loves Springsteen.

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0: Thank you again for singing along. Hell yeah, y'all did real good on that one.
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2: Hello, this is DJ John with the Pet Pals Pet Report. Well, meet Waylon. Waylon is most likely a border collie crossed with a lot of other dogs. He is 10 months old and has the best smile ever. Waylon came to the shelter having never been walked on a leash, never been for a car ride, and never had really been socialized properly. Since Pet Pals has had him, he is doing much better, though. He does take a while to warm up to you, but once he does, look out. He'll crawl right into your lap. Waylon now enjoys walks, enjoys his new friends, and is learning so much from the Pet Pals trainer. A world that was once scary has now turned into a playground for Waylon. You can come to the Grand County Animal Shelter Monday through Friday, 10 to 4, to meet this handsome man. It is always best to call first, though, to make an appointment. Also, for more information on Waylon, go to gcpetpals.org or call the shelter at 970-887-2988. 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
2: This is Deacon Blues, broadcasting live high atop Aubrey Plaza. And the Rodcaster's Raj Garage taking it over for this Saturday night. But don't fret, don't worry. The Rodcaster will be back next week bringing all his musical favorites. So please come back and please stick around. I'm here for another hour till Stellar J comes in. And let's talk a little bit about what we've played, maybe a little bit of the weather. Should we hit the weather first? It's about 65 right now. We listened to JP's broadcast earlier for the full weekend, but tomorrow should be nice, more sunny, high 71, low 37, clear through the night, a little lower tonight, I guess, a lower 33. There's a little bit of wind. 5 to 10 miles, maybe some gust up to 16 miles per hour, but pretty calm, pretty pleasant evening. Hope you enjoyed your day. It was a beautiful day out there. Let's see. So we got a lot to talk about since we last checked in with the music. So we opened up Rod's Garage with a lot of songs about broke down vehicles. Talked about some of them, but in that last portion, we had Bruce Springsteen, Racing in the Street, 78, off of his sort of re-release or collection of B-sides and B-versions and The Promise. Then, let's see. After that, we had... Get back to where we were. Oh, we had a little bit of the Dictators, a little CBGB punk tip of the hat to DJ Foz. I know he likes his punk. And that was I Live for Cars and Girls, kind of a punk Beach Boys song. After that, just kind of car adjacent, Pontiac by His Golden Messenger with Bruce Hornsby in there on the accordion. His Golden Messenger played a great show down in Denver this past week, and that was part of the reason I wanted to get it on, is just really enjoyed that show. His new album, Pontiac, actually isn't on his new album for some reason, but it's a great song. And so his whole new album, or the band's new album, MC Taylor is really the leader and primary songwriter for His Golden Messenger. It is a full band, his brother's in the band, but it's one of those bands that's hard not to talk about them in the individual manner. Then after that, we had Eva Cassidy. Man, she's just got a beautiful voice. Listen to anything she sings and you're going to enjoy it. Doing her version of our hat trick this week, Autumn Leaves. After that, Deer Tick doing a Kevin Kenny song, Let's Go Dancin', and Lucera live from Atlanta. Ben Nichols was also in town. Got to see him open up for Brian Phelan. Then I sort of rushed out and didn't catch the Brian Phelan show so I could get across town for the His Golden Messenger show. But Ben Nichols, he played solo, guitar. He only played 8 or 9 songs, which is too bad because I could listen to that guy play all night, all day, all the next night, all the next day. But that was Slow Dance, and he opened up with Slow Dance in there. And then celebrating, I believe we've got Waylon from Grand County Pet Pals adopted. At least he's not showing up on the website right now. But in tribute to him, a little Waylon set with Charlie Crockett, Waylon Rides Again, Waylon Jennings with Are You Sure Hank Done It This Way, and Johnny Cash with Waylon Jennings. You know, Waylon Jennings used to play in the Johnny Cash touring band before he went out on a solo career, and they're singing together Ain't No Good Chain Gang, which, well, that's more truth. More Sturgill Simpson, Life is Hard and The World is Mean. And then we wrap that set up with another CBGB's legend, Johnny Thunders and the Heartbreakers of Chinese Rocks. All right, it is 7:05. Let's get back to some music. Let's see, what do we got on cue? What can I prep you for? Oh, well, let's wrap up our hat trick tonight with Bill Evans. So I don't know if you've been listening to DJ Mateo and his Magic Bus the last couple weeks. I hope you have. It's a great show. It's always a great show. Mateo, you know, he dips into a lot of the roots of American music. Particularly, he focuses more than most of our DJs on jazz. If you're a jazz lover, that's definitely the show you should be catching on Thursday afternoons. DJ Arch usually plays some jazz in his show, and occasionally I drift into a little jazz, and I'm going to now. Mateo's been talking about Kind of Blue, an album I love, perhaps the most loved jazz album out there. And we both read a book called Three Shades of Blue that talks about the making and focuses a lot on John Coltrane, Miles Davis, and Bill Evans. I'm somewhat surprised because it talks about three geniuses, and I think there's probably a couple other geniuses involved in that album, including Cannonball Adderley and Paul Chambers, who's bass player. And I got to say, I think Paul Chambers changed jazz. But we'll skip that. We'll let Mateo talk about Paul Chambers, or maybe I'll come back to it. But Bill Evans, beautiful piano player who played piano on most of the songs of Kind of Blue and then went out on his own. And this is his version of Autumn Leaves.

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4: This is David McKnight with another tragic story. This one time, my buddy's brother-in-law pulled out hot coals out of the stove and thought, hey, why not dump these straight into a plastic bucket? He placed it lovingly on a wooden deck next to 5 cords of firewood, like he was building a campfire on purpose. Guess how that turned out? When disaster strikes, we're there when you need us.
5: You're listening to Rod's Garage with Deacon Blues sitting in for the Rodcaster. We're broadcasting on KFFR and KWTR high atop Aubrey Plaza. It's been a lot of fun. I got about a half hour left, and looking forward to Stellar J coming in at the top of the hour. What have we been listening to? I've been sort of channeling Rod, although not really, but you know, Deacon Blues through a Rod filter, maybe. We opened up with finishing up our hat trick for the week with Bill Evans Trio and Autumn Leaves. That's Bill Evans recorded that right after the Kind of Blues sessions, or shortly after the Kind of Blues sessions, when he left Miles Davis's band and founded his own trio with Scott LaFaro on bass and Paul Motion on drums on that. We wrapped, or right after that, I'm reading the wrong directions. That's why it didn't make sense. Got to see American Aquarium last week with my son. Man, I love that band. It's a great show. So afterwards, as we're headed home, you know, we both dug the show. I think American Aquarium was a little new for him. So I asked him what his favorite song was, and it turned out it was my favorite song of the set as well, and that was Jacksonville off their Born, Flicker, and Die album. And then another song that he and I share an affinity for, Alice in Chains with Wood, and wrapped that portion of the set up with Good Charlotte and The River. So I got a request for song coming up, and it's a good transition because I've been pretty heavy on the boys today on the last couple hours, and I know DJ Pansky would like me to be playing a few more women in my set. I am fortunate enough to be subbing again tomorrow for an hour from 11 to 12 covering Lady Abigail's set, and I am going to give the women their due. But right now, by request, we've got a little Waylon Jennings, and we'll play a few more women while we get ready to transition to Stellar J. Play something in the, as we go into hers, you know, it'll just be a little funkier set to get you ready for Stellar J. But right now, a little Wildflowers.

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2: 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This is Deacon Blues, and man, it's been a fun afternoon, evening. I've been here for about the last four and a half hours, tickling your ears. I appreciate you listening, joining in. And it's been a lot of fun. I'll be back for a short hour tomorrow between 11 to 12 as I sub in for Lady Abigail's show. So please come back and listen. And Stellar J should be here at the top of the hour. Hasn't quite walked into the building yet, but we'll try to come up with some songs here in this next set to move the transition. That last set was a lot of fun. By request, we had Wildflowers, the Waylon Jennies, and you're right, DJ Cruz, that would have fit in really nicely with my tribute to Waylon the dog. Great song coming in then. Tom Petty, the Waylon Jennings cover Tom Petty. Then we had Lake Street Dive covering Paul McCartney with Let Me Roll It, and Cat Clyde covering Marty Robbins with My Love. We wrap that set up with Alison Moore. No, she's not covering anybody. She's singing her own song, Alabama Song. All right. Well, thanks for joining me on the Deacon Blues Show. Thanks for listening to KFFR and KWTR. Keep it tuned here. There's more great music ahead. And as we get ready for Stellar J, let's get some funky stuff going.

0: 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Grand County Community Radio, located at the headwaters of Colorado River. Just love each other.
1: That was the first song on the original DGQ album, and now we're going to play the second song. We just might play the whole thing. This is written by Anthony David Rice. It's called Swing 51.

0: Anybody know what's next?
1: Hey.
0: Nobody knows what's next.
1: Oh, was it
0: August 57
1: or
0: was it
2: Blue Midnight?
0: Wasn't it Blue Midnight? Blue Midnight.
2: Is that your final answer?
0: I was the producer on that. Blue Midnight's number four? Really?
2: What's the...
0: I guess it was...
2: Hey, man.
0: Really? Is that it?
1: Is it Opus 57?
0: Opus 57?
1: All right.
3: I never listened to that record myself.
2: Here's the deal. Phone a friend.
1: Phone a friend?
2: Phone a friend. Yeah, we got...
1: What should we do? Let's do Opus 57.
0: I'm gonna believe this guy because he's probably younger than this band.

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Hello, this is Raimundo. 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

0: The war, we live in a spiritual war, you know. 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Don't think so. We carry a gun and knife, you know. We're dealing with a higher divinity. Rastaman vibration, which is lightning, earthquake, because the earth didn't come back for what it wants, you know, itself, you know.
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0: 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This is JP from Grand County Weather giving you your forecast for Saturday, October 3rd.
1: Sunny, the mostly sunny skies will rule the day once again today after a cold morning. We will see temperatures rebound quite a bit going into the afternoon with, again, widespread 60s and 70s across the valleys of the county with some more moderate temperatures at those higher elevations. But it will be warm, pleasant, and calm across the entire county today and continuing through the rest of the weekend into early next week. The only thing of note over the next week is going to be a weak disturbance pushing through on Tuesday, which will bring back chances for more isolated activity. Not really looking at very heavy precipitation, but it could just be some afternoon clouds, some chances of some lighter showers, just bringing back some chances of precipitation to our area. The next chance for something more exciting happening here is about 9 to 10 days out as of right now, but models are extremely uncertain above about 7 days out right now. So only time will tell, and you can always check out my Facebook page, Grand County Weather, for latest updates, or you can tune into my show every Sunday from 3 to 5 p.m.

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What a moon, what a boy. 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Those white clouds.

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1: This is David McKnight with another tragic story. This one time, my buddy's brother-in-law pulled out hot coals out of the stove and thought, hey, why not dump these straight into a plastic bucket? He placed it lovingly on a wooden deck next to 5 cords of firewood, like he was building a campfire on purpose. Guess how that turned out? 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

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It's all in your head. 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
1: And I'm DJ Queen Bees, bringing forth the local events for Saturday, October 3rd, and Sunday, October 4th.
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0: The town of Granby hosts a cleanup day with pickup locations at the town hall and town shop.
1: The Grand Park Community Recreation Center invites locals to do swimming, gymnastics, crafts, climbing, and more from 9 a.m. to 1 p.m. at their fall open house.
0: Meanwhile, the Headwaters Center holds their monthly family day from 9 to 5.
1: Middle Park High School plays volleyball against Delta, while West Grand High School plays volleyball against Meeker, both from 11 a.m. to 2 p.m.
0: Lois Restuna hosts Crochet Pumpkins and Witch Hats, a guided workshop for teens and adults of all skill levels from 1 to 3 Saturday afternoon.
1: Arapaho Valley Ranch presents Death of a Gangster, a murder mystery night, dinner theater, and cocktail hour from 5 to 8.
0: Granby Library brings Ben Goldfarb, environmental journalist and nonfiction writer, for a presentation on his two books and an audience Q&A at 6.
1: Devil's Craft continues their Unified Shredders fundraiser from 6 to 11 with tunes from DJ Uptight and the mission to make mountain sports more accessible for all of Colorado's youth.
0: Sunday the 4th holds Grand County Blessing of the Animals in honor of St. Francis of Assisi from 2 to 3 p.m. at the Dog Park at YMCA Snow Mountain Ranch.
1: This week wraps itself in community care. That was your community calendar. I'm DJ Queen Bees.
0: And I'm DJ Cruz.
1: Saying, high five for health, Grand County. County.
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0: faith. So I'm going to take this opportunity to introduce you all to the band before I forget, which I'm inclined to do. This beautiful man here is Graham Henderson, who plays guitar. And this beautiful woman here behind is Carol Isaacs, who plays keyboards. And this beautiful woman here is Caroline Dale, who plays cello. And this beautiful man here is John D. Reynolds, who plays drums. And makes a damn good baby too. And Rob O'Givney, who plays whistle, but he's very thin, so you can't see him. He's beautiful too. And this beautiful man here is Steve Wickham, who plays fiddle. And this beautiful woman here is Sharon Shannon, who is a harridan. And this beautiful woman here is Claire Kenny, who plays bass.
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If them want to win the revolution, they must win it with Rasta. You can't win no other way. Because if you win other way, you have to fight again. 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

Greetings, everyone, and welcome to the beautiful Fraser Valley, land of many rivers and lots of fishing. My name is Paul Ingersoll, and you are listening to KFFR Winter Park, Colorado, community radio for the Fraser Valley and the headwaters of the Colorado River.

who said that every wish would be heard and answered when wished on the morning star. Somebody thought of that, and someone believed it.

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And have you heard voices? 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
1: 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Yeah. 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We need water, although I don't know if you're like me. 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It can be a good experience. Anyway, I get off the track here. Why don't you get cozy? Cozy for some bedtime stories.

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1: That's a pretty good cut. While Sally's finishing up, let's just take one more.
2: Why don't we try it in F, man?
1: One more time.
2: Let's try it in another chord. 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
1: Well, let's try it in another chord while we're kicking it. You didn't take three. I can't help it. That's all right. I just didn't pick up on it. 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Pull it back just a little.

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Last night, come on, tell me, baby. In the pond, where the sun don't ever shine, I was shivering.

It's time for the Grand County Fishing Report. Fall is in the air, the elk are bugling, and aspens are changing. With the change in season comes cooler water and active fish. Be sure to get out, wet a line, and experience one of our favorite times of the year. With a little luck, it won't be long before we have snow in the forecast. Here is the latest conditions report. Lake Granby, Sunset Boat Ramp is open 6 a.m. to 8 p.m. Water level is 41 feet below full. Lake trout fishing is good. Look for them in 65 to 100 feet of water. Darker glow-colored grubs tipped with fresh bait or a glow-colored jigging spoon are a good lure choice. Grand Lake, boat ramps are open 6 a.m. to 8 p.m. Fishing for rainbow trout has been good. Target the inlet areas with a Castmaster or hothead leech drifted in the current. Williams Fork River below the dam has been flowing around 100 CFS this past week. Good fishing in the cooler water. Midge, leech, and egg patterns have been working well. That concludes today's report. Good luck out there, anglers. The Fishing Report is sponsored by Fishing with Bernie Guide Service. 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
1: 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We are excited to announce that Fraser Valley Recreation District was recently recognized as the J. Evan Goulding Special District of the Year by the Colorado Special Districts Association. We would love to see our locals participating in all that the Rec District offers.

Thank you very much.

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1: How much of that last one was yours, by the way?
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1: Where'd the rest of it come from?
2: Well, like I say, I got the idea for Roland John from Ralph Rensselaer.
1: Oh, I see.
2: And then I got the rest that just sort of fell together. Here's one. I bet you'll know this one.
1: Take the hat off, on the necklace. Put the hat back on. Nobody's ever seen Bob Dylan without his hat, excepting when he's putting on his necklace. Is there a more dignified name for that thing?
2: What, this?
1: For the brace?
2: Yeah,
1: what's it called?
2: Harmonica holder.
1: Oh, I think a necklace is better than that.
2: Yeah.

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Just think of the tremendous selection and savings you'll gain. Of course, the loss of freedom and democracy are tragedies, I know. But consider the entertainment value contained within. To remind you, it is you, the people, who have mandated this course of our fate.

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1: It's time for the Grand County Fishing Report. Fall is in the air, the elk are bugling, and aspens are changing. With the change in season comes cooler water and active fish. Be sure to get out, wet a line, and experience one of our favorite times of the year. With a little luck, it won't be long before we have snow in the forecast. Here is the latest conditions report. Lake Granby, Sunset Boat Ramp is open 6 a.m. to 8 p.m. Water level is 41 feet below full. Lake trout fishing is good. Look for them in 65 to 100 feet of water. Darker glow-colored grubs tipped with fresh bait or a glow-colored jigging spoon are a good lure choice. Grand Lake, boat ramps are open 6 a.m. to 8 p.m. Fishing for rainbow trout has been good. Target the inlet areas with a Castmaster or hothead leech drifted in the current. Williams Fork River below the dam has been flowing around 100 CFS this past week. Good fishing in the cooler water. Midge, leech, and egg patterns have been working well. That concludes today's report. Good luck out there, anglers. 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

7th. On this date, it is exactly 9 months since.

though the results are not yet certain. It looks like we will not reach water tomorrow either. It was, without a doubt, the worst month we have had so far in this war.

propaganda. And at night they said that he

At 3 a.m., we left in a bright moonlight and walked until approximately 9 without meeting anyone.

we discovered that the mayor apparently left yesterday to report to the army that we are near. Alto Seco, a little village of 50 houses and 1,900 meters

fear, even though Orlando, chief of the army, had promised my capture from one moment to the other. When we arrived at Higuera, everything changed. All the men had disappeared, and there were only a few women. Coco went to the telegraph operator's house and brought back a message

advance guard left to try to reach Jagui. When we started for the top of the hill, the sound of firing all over the ridge told us that our men had fallen into an ambush. I organized the defense in the village, awaiting the survivors, and designated a small path leading to the Rio Grande River as the retreat.

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0: 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Go Fraser Valley, yeah!

It's time for the Grand County Fishing Report. Fall is in the air, the elk are bugling, and aspens are changing. With the change in season comes cooler water and active fish. Be sure to get out, wet a line, and experience one of our favorite times of the year. With a little luck, it won't be long before we have snow in the forecast. Here is the latest conditions report. Lake Granby, Sunset Boat Ramp is open 6 a.m. to 8 p.m. Water level is 41 feet below full. Lake trout fishing is good. Look for them in 65 to 100 feet of water. Darker glow-colored grubs tipped with fresh bait or a glow-colored jigging spoon are a good lure choice. Grand Lake, boat ramps are open 6 a.m. to 8 p.m. Fishing for rainbow trout has been good. Target the inlet areas with a Castmaster or hothead leech drifted in the current. Williams Fork River below the dam has been flowing around 100 CFS this past week. Good fishing in the cooler water. Midge, leech, and egg patterns have been working well. That concludes today's report. Good luck out there, anglers. The Fishing Report is sponsored by Fishing with Bernie Guide Service. Learn more at fishingwithbernie.com.

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1: This is David McKnight with another tragic story. This one time, my buddy's brother-in-law pulled out hot coals out of the stove and thought, hey, why not dump these straight into a plastic bucket? He placed it lovingly on a wooden deck next to 5 cords of firewood, like he was building a campfire on purpose. Guess how that turned out? When disaster strikes, we're there when you need us.
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And it is a good morning, everybody. This is DJ Massey here on KFFR. It is 6:53. I'm starting your morning off right. Good morning. I'll tell you more about the program after this song. It's going to be a little different today, y'all. Sit back, relax, and stay with me until 9 a.m. Good morning, everybody.

And it is a good morning, everybody. The time is 6:55. This is DJ Massey. You are listening to DJ Massey's Mashup right here every Sunday from 7 to 9 a.m. Sometimes I start a little early. I'm about 5 minutes early today, but normally I'm on 7 to 9 every Sunday. And today we're going to do something a little different. So we're going to play old school versus new school. So you'll hear two artists back to back. You're going to hear an older song, and I really tried to go way, way back to maybe even their first album. And then you're going to hear something a little newer. Now, I'm not saying it's something from 2026, but newer than, let's say, 1971 or 69, whenever it's from. So we're going to go back and forth. We're going to play two artists back to back and see what the differences are. I think it's interesting to see, especially on this first artist, you guys will like this one, but on this first artist, it's interesting to hear the change in the lead singer's voice. Really, after years and years of singing, I think his voice has changed just slightly. Let's see. See what you guys think. We're going to kick it off with little Aerosmith. This is Somebody off of their 1971 album called The Road Starts Here.

And that song was Somebody by Aerosmith. That was off their 1971 album. The title of that called The Road Starts Here. All right, guys, the time is 7 o'clock straight up on this glorious October 4th, 2026. And you are listening to KFFR Winter Park at 88.3 FM. We are Grand County Community Radio, located at the headwaters of the Colorado River and streaming worldwide at KFFR.org. Again, we are doing old versus new. So we're going to play two artists back to back, and I'm going to share a little bit about each album and when it was released. So that one, obviously, I just told you, 1971. This next song, also by Aerosmith, is off of their 1993 album, Get a Grip.

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3: All right. That last song we heard was, of course, U2. That was from their album from 2023, Songs of Surrender. That was Beautiful Day. Before that, we had off of their album from October 20th, 1980 called Boy. That song was Twilight from U2. So a little bit different, but I think they stay true to themselves over the generations. The voice is still there. Bono still sounds the same as he did in 1980, I think. So that was fun to get that difference. Before that, we had another artist that had way bigger difference. We had Aerosmith. The song that I last played of Aerosmith was Living on the Edge. That one was from 1993's Get a Grip album. And then I also played Somebody by Aerosmith. That was from their 1971 debut album, The Road Starts Here. And of course, we always start the morning with a little Mandisa in Good Morning. This next album and song, pretty popular. I think it also became a movie. Well, check it out.

0: aren't settling this year.
1: And that, of course, was Mr. Willie Nelson himself. That song was titled Sad Songs and Waltzes. And that was off his 2006 album titled Songbird. And it was a compilation album. Before that, we had The Last Letter by Willie Nelson. That was off Here's Willie Nelson, 1963. Before that, we had Ringo Starr. That's right, off of his album titled EP3 from 2022. That is the song Let's Be Friends. And of course, we started out that set with Yellow Submarine, A Yellow Submarine by the Beatles, sang by Mr. Ringo Starr himself off of that titled album, Yellow Submarine, in 1969. Guys, you're listening to DJ Massey here on DJ Massey's Mashup. The time is now 7:32 on this October 4th, 2026. I'm so glad to be here with you celebrating old versus new today, kind of going back and forth between artists' really, really old songs and their newer material. Having a kind of a fun day today. Two songs back to back by the same artist. Might be a little weird to you, but I think there's so many differences in their styles from when they first started that I think you'll enjoy it. So stick with me. I'm here until 9 o'clock. Thanks so much for joining me.
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1: All right, let's get back to it. Old versus new. We're going to start out old school with this artist. And then go to the new school. Let's see if you can figure out who the artist is for this very famous song.

game for a long time, and I'm going to share some wisdom with you. Rule number one, always get the money. Rule number two, remember to always get the money. And rule number three, never forget to remember to always get the money. If it is in a glass, drink it. If it is offered to you, take it. If you can drive it hard. And if you follow these simple rules, by the age of 27, well, you're gonna die.

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1: It's time for the Grand County Fishing Report. Fall is in the air, the elk are bugling, and aspens are changing. With the change in season comes cooler water and active fish. Be sure to get out, wet a line, and experience one of our favorite times of the year. With a little luck, it won't be long before we have snow in the forecast. Here is the latest conditions report. Lake Granby, Sunset Boat Ramp is open 6 a.m. to 8 p.m. Water level is 41 feet below full. Lake trout fishing is good. Look for them in 65 to 100 feet of water. Darker glow-colored grubs tipped with fresh bait or a glow-colored jigging spoon are a good lure choice. Grand Lake, boat ramps are open 6 a.m. to 8 p.m. Fishing for rainbow trout has been good. Target the inlet areas with a Castmaster or hothead leech drifted in the current. Williams Fork River below the dam has been flowing around 100 CFS this past week. Good fishing in the cooler water. Midge, leech, and egg patterns have been working well. That concludes today's report. Good luck out there, anglers. 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
2: And it sure does look like it's going to be a beautiful day outside, so make sure you recreate with a hat and sunscreen. Be safe out there, whatever you're doing, whether it's leaf peeping or fishing. All right, we're doing old school versus new school here on DJ Massey's Mashup today. That last song you heard was, of course, Mr. Alice Cooper, Rules of the Road. That was from his 2023 album titled Road. And his old school song was from his album from 1975, Welcome to My Nightmare. That was the song Escape. The artist we had before that was actually Herb Alpert. Shout out to my cousin Mike, who is listening from Conway, Arkansas, and knew who it was. That song, the first song I played was Spanish Flea, Herb Alpert and the Tijuana Bass from 1965. And then the second song of Herb Alpert was a single released in April of 2021 that was titled Dance With Me. All right, we are cruising through this. It is 7:49 a.m. And this next set of songs from this band happens to be a pretty famous 80s band. And a couple years ago, they actually were on the New York Rockin' Eve with, what's that guy? It's not Dick Clark anymore. It's Ryan Seacrest, which I thought they kind of, they didn't sound like themselves. So let's go back all the way back to their debut album. And let's see what you guys think. This one's from 1981, y'all. Girls on Film by Duran Duran.

And that, of course, was Duran Duran. That was their song, Love Voodoo. I believe they call that album the wedding album. That was from 1993. Before that, of course, Girls on Film from their self-titled album, Duran Duran, 1981. All right, y'all, we're cruising through my set today. I've got about another hour up for you. Good stuff from, some good artists. Some stuff that's a little older, some that's a little newer. As we are doing old versus new today, it is 7:58 here on October 4th, 2026. Let's see what's the weather doing out here. Right now, currently in Granby, it is 35 degrees outside, cruising to a high temperature of 71 degrees. Looks like the rest of the week is going to be about either low 70s, 71, 72, 69, 67. That's all of the temperatures going through Monday through Thursday. Looks like it's going to be partly cloudy or sunny. Doesn't look like there's going to be any precipitation in the forecast, at least in the near forecast. Winds are going to be pretty calm the whole time, too. So looking like a really nice week as we head into this first full week of October. So get out there and enjoy it. I think the leaves are still pretty golden out there. Get out there and do some leaf peeping, a little bit of hiking since it's not so hot. But as I always remind you guys, be safe if you're out there recreating. Wear that sunscreen. Make sure that you wear a hat. Please wear a hat. You never know. Being up high, you could get a little skin cancer on the ears and head. So make sure you protect yourself. All right, y'all. This is DJ Massey. You're listening to DJ Massey's Mashup. The time is 8 o'clock, and you are listening to KFFR Winter Park. 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Y'all, this next band, they're one of my favorites. If y'all listen to my show long enough, you'll know that these guys get played probably more than anybody. However, I do pride myself as being the leader of the mashup that I have never played any of these songs before on my program. I try really hard not to repeat songs on my program ever. And both of these next songs I have never played, even though these guys are my favorite. This is Bon Jovi, Only Lonely. Right here on KFFR.

0: And that was The Killers, In Another Life. That song was from their 2021 album, Pressure Machine. Before that, we had On Top, also by The Killers, from their 2004 Hot Fuzz, or Fuss, excuse me, album. Before that, we had Bon Jovi, We Made It Look Easy. That one was off of their 2024 album, Forever. And we kicked off that set with, of course, Bon Jovi, Only Lonely. That was off their 1985 album, 7800 Fahrenheit. All right, we are cruising through this. It's 8:17, and the following is a testimonial from the East and West Grand Internship Program.
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0: All right. 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All right, guys, we got about 40 minutes left. This next artist, pretty famous in the 80s, not only for her music, but also for her sense of style. This first song is Burning Up by Madonna, and this is from 1983.

0: love.
1: And that was New Madonna, which I think old Madonna and new Madonna totally sound different. She's more dancey, kind of not so poppy anymore. That song was I Don't Search, I Find. That was off Madam X 2019. So a little bit different. Before that, we had, before the Madonna set, we had the Killers set. We had In Another Life. That song was from 2021. Before that, On Top, The Killers, 2004. Before that, I think I've already told you about the Bon Jovi ones, so I'm not going to tell you about those. All right, it's 8:27 on Sunday. What month are we? October. Gosh, is it really October already? I can't believe it's going so fast, y'all. October 4th. This is going to be the first full week of October, cruising towards my favorite holiday, Halloween. I can't wait until I get toward Halloween. I'll have a little Halloween show for you guys, even though Halloween, I think, is on a Saturday this year, which pretty exciting. All right. So glad you guys are with me today. I'm DJ Massey. I'm here every Sunday from 7 to 9 a.m. This is DJ Massey's Mashup, where we play just a little bit of everything, and I don't repeat music on my show ever. Thanks for joining me, y'all.
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1: It's time for the Grand County Fishing Report. Fall is in the air, the elk are bugling, and aspens are changing. With the change in season comes cooler water and active fish. Be sure to get out, wet a line, and experience one of our favorite times of the year. With a little luck, it won't be long before we have snow in the forecast. Here is the latest conditions report. Lake Granby, Sunset Boat Ramp is open 6 a.m. to 8 p.m. Water level is 41 feet below full. Lake trout fishing is good. Look for them in 65 to 100 feet of water. Dark or glow-colored grubs tipped with fresh bait or a glow-colored jigging spoon are a good lure choice. Grand Lake, boat ramps are open 6 a.m. to 8 p.m. Fishing for rainbow trout has been good. Target the inlet areas with a Castmaster or hothead leech drifted in the current. Williams Fork River below the dam has been flowing around 100 CFS this past week. Good fishing in the cooler water. Midge, leech, and egg patterns have been working well. That concludes today's report. Good luck out there, anglers. 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

And that last song was Depeche Mode, People Are Good. That was off of their 2024 album, Memento Mori. I got to say, I saw that tour. They did tour after that album was released. And I saw them both in Denver with my daughter, Stana. And my husband and I flew to Las Vegas to see them. And both of those shows were outstanding. I've seen Depeche Mode a couple of times, and I really enjoy the energy that they bring. So if you ever get a chance and you like Depeche Mode, go and see one of their concerts. They're really good. The old version of Depeche Mode was from Speak and Spell, 1981. That was Just Can't Get Enough. Before that, we had some Nine Inch Nails. We had Every Day Is Exactly the Same. That one was from their With Teeth album from 2006. And then we had Head Like a Hole. That was from their Pretty Hate Machine album from 1989. Y'all, unfortunately, DJ Dave is on vacation. Maybe fortunately for DJ Dave, if he's listening. Hey, hope you're having a good vacation. But you guys, DJ JoJo is coming in and will be subbing for DJ Dave today. Excited to hear the show and hear a little different, little something different today from DJ JoJo. So hope you'll stay. I think DJ JoJo is here until 11, 9 to 11, but don't quote me. All right. I've got a couple more songs for you guys. I've got some David Bowie coming up. Maybe some Stones if we can get to it before the end of the program. So this next set is going to be some old David Bowie and some really new David Bowie. Well, newish because he died such a long time ago. But this first song, we're going to go all the way back to 1970.

So that was David Bowie, The Supermen. That was from 1970. I think out of all the artists that I've played this morning, old versus new, I think David Bowie's voice and his style changed the most. This next song is from his Black Star album, 2016. I believe this was right before he passed away. And see if you agree with me in that his voice is just completely different from that 70s Bowie that we just heard. This one is Lazarus. And guys, I'm going to go ahead and wrap up my part of the show. I know DJ JoJo is coming, so I'm going to go ahead and sign off. I'll get you guys a couple of other songs until she's here, and or he. I don't know DJ JoJo. I shouldn't assume that I know, so please forgive. But I got a couple more songs for you guys, and I will be back next week, 7 to 9 a.m., right here on The Mashup, with something a little different. I have it planned, but I don't want to spoil it because I think it's going to be really fun. So we'll see you guys next week, 7 to 9 a.m., right here on The Mashup, and this is Lazarus by David Bowie.

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I'm DJ JoJo. I am filling in today for DJ Dave. This is KFFR Winter Park. 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I have some music queued up for you guys today, hopefully to get you into your Sunday, you know, weekend wind down, get all those chores done, and definitely make time to get outside and enjoy what amazing fall weather we are having today. First up, I have some Bella Fleck in the Flecktones. This is Big Country. This song always gets me up and moving. It reminds me of a sunrise. So hopefully you are enjoying the sun's wonderful vitamin D this morning.

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2: 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So welcome, everybody, at KWTR 89.1 FM. I wanted to let you all know that Grand County Rural Health has kicked off Gratitude for Grand Fundraiser, and we are right in the middle of it. 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And today we're recognizing Nancy Birkin. Nancy received a high five from Sudi Newcomer with the shout out, Nancy is being recognized for not only being a cancer survivor, but for advocating, organizing, and caretaking for so many of our friends who have struggled with cancer. She is kind and generous and always ready to fight for what is right. So high five to Nancy. If you see her around, make sure you give her a high five. And if you can, go over to Grand County Rural Health. Donate. They do so much for our community health-wise and supporting everybody in our community when they need it the most. I'm going to play a song for Nancy. This one's called I've Endured off of the new Bluegrass Women album. And this is an album with Lindsay Liu, Sarah Jarose, Molly Tuttle, and a whole other list of really awesome Bluegrass women. So all woman album. This one's going out to you, Nancy. I've Endured.

We climbed a mountain, and I picked wildflowers and put them in her hair. And at the top we found a meadow and danced barefoot in the grass. And I'm not lying, there were bluebirds in the air. It was a long one, there's a time or two we felt like giving up. But every fall and every stumble made us stop and see the wonder. And with your hand in mine we pushed on towards the top.

0: Hello, Grand County. I'm DJ JoJo. You just heard Johanna's Dream by The Belves. And before that was Chasing the Sun by Wilder Blue and The Mountain Song by Top House. And we started that set off with I've Endured off of Lindsay Liu's new bluegrass album called Bluegrass Women, which is a collaboration between lots of amazing female bluegrass artists. I am going to leave you with some messages, and I will be right back with you.
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5: 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In-studio seating is limited, so please RSVP at kffr.org if you want to attend. The forum will be held on October 8th from 5 to 6 p.m.
0: All right, that is awesome. We will have a forum this week for the Fraser Town candidates. And I'm DJ JoJo, the time's 9:34 a.m., and it is Sunday, October 4th. So I was looking up, you know, what's special about October 4th? And it's National 10-4 Day. This recognizes CB radio culture, truckers, and the iconic radio slang phrase 10-4, which means message received or okay. And 10-4, it's been adopted by so many different trades, organizations, like ski patrol. I used to ski patrol, and that's, you know, what the patrollers use with each other on the radios to communicate when messages are being sent, like where there's a hurt person, where to respond to. 10-4 is how you know the message is received. I started reading a little bit more about it, and it was actually established by the FCC in 1945, and at that time it was highly regulated. But of course, you know, truckers kind of did their thing and rebelled against that. And so in the 1970s, during the oil crisis, truckers would communicate with each other where to find like cheap diesel or free diesel. Also when to warn each other of cops in the nearby, speed traps, stuff like that. And people were able to buy CB radios and become part of that culture. So it's kind of like social media of the 1970s is CB radio culture. So I was like, that is worth celebrating. So of course, I have to play some Chucker songs. And this is a new song. This one's by Billy Strings, 10,000 Miles from the Friend, off his brand new album, which That name is spacing me right now, but it'll come back to me. But this is a really beautiful song. It's about a long-haul truck driver, and he's just trying to get back home to his family and see his daughter for, you know, milestone events in a child's life. So I hope you enjoy this one, and I'm going to play some more trucker songs after that. If you have a request, you can always call 970-726-KFFR or 5337. And tell me your favorite trucker song. I hope you enjoy this one.

0: Oh, I just love that one with the sound effects. This is DJ JoJo, and I'm playing some trucker songs because today is October 4th, National 10-4 Day, like CB Radio Code 10-4 for message received. I got the message. And I got a message from one of our lovely DJs, DJ Little Wing, for a request. So I'm going to get that to you, Little Wing, right after this.
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0: All right, so from Little Wing, she texted in and requested Diesel Smoke Dangerous Curves. I've never heard this one, so looking forward to it. Thanks, Little Wing. Thanks for tuning in, and thanks for everybody listening to KFFR and KWTR this morning.

glass and the black top shine like sequins down a bayou stream. There's a road they call the beeline, and it's U.S. Highway 54. About an hour out of Naravasa, where the flatlands they start to roll. There the nights grow deathly quiet,

The time is 10:05 a.m. I am DJ JoJo. You're listening to KFFR Winter Park and KWTR Fraser. You just heard You Were a Good Hand by Long Haul Paul. And that was a request called in by our good old pal, Eric the Red. Eric, thanks for that request. Beautiful truckin' song. I mean, that artist, that's a great truckin' name right there, Long Haul Paul. That was off his 2019. That was released in 2019. So really cool song. I asked Eric the Red if he had any good CB radio stories, but, you know, he told me he still got one in his living room, but everyone's just kind of, you know, it's not kid-friendly anymore, not like here at KFFR and KWTR, where we're still following all those FCC regulations. I just wanted to let you know that Grand County has moved back to Stage 1 fire restrictions. So under Stage 1, dispersed campfires and other open fires outside developed recreation sites are still prohibited, along with burn barrels. Outdoor smoking is also restricted to designated areas. Open fires in developed campgrounds with permanently constructed fire grates and at private residences within permanent or portable outdoor fireplaces is now allowed under Stage 1 fire restrictions. For a complete list of what is and is not allowed, you can go visit gcemergency.com. Yeah, and it's nice that we can, we've had a couple fires at our friend's house now that it's gone back to Stage 1, and it's nice to stand around the fire. Definitely missed that a little bit this summer, but it didn't matter. It was so warm this summer, we didn't really need those fires at night to keep us warm. All right, I'm going to play some more music for you. This one is by Johnny Blue Skies, his other name, Sturgill Simpson. Here's some Scooter Blues.

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4: That's Ali B every Monday, and tomorrow is Monday, and I know she's doing a locals favorite, so it's like, what are you listening to right now? She's reaching out to all her friends, all the community members, so if you have something that you've been listening to that you're really digging, let her know so she can play it tomorrow. Right before these messages, you heard Tony Joe White with a new collaboration with the Flying Mojito Brothers, and that was Jake Leg Kid. That's something I've been listening to, and man, I'm going to start going down that rabbit hole. Tony Joe White, I don't know much about him, so I got a lot to learn, but older musician, and then this DJ duo from the UK doing like desert, bringing country, desert disco, dancing music, and I just love that collaboration so much. I guess there's like a three album box release where they're redoing Tony Joe White songs into this like desert disco music. Anything with desert and dancing, I just absolutely love. All right, well, we will get back to the music. And up next is a request from listener Jake over in Wyoming. This is Me and My Guitar by Tony Rice.
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4: Thanks to all our underwriters for KFFR and KWTR keeping us on air. I am DJ JoJo, and before those messages, you heard some music that I've been listening to lately. I'm really digging this Steven Wilson Jr. That was Cuckoo off of his 2025 release, Son of Dad, and he wrote that album right after he lost his dad. Before that one, you heard Presumptuous by King Gizzard and the Lizard Wizard. That's off Omnium Gatherum, their 2022 release. Got to go see those guys at their three-day festival in Buena Vista. And I told an acquaintance, a friend, at the end of the festival camping really close to us, he asked me, he knew I had never seen this band or really listened to them much. And he said, so what'd you think after 3 days of King Gizzard? I said, I don't think I can listen to bluegrass anymore. And he said that was the best quote he heard of the whole weekend. But, you know, I am still listening to bluegrass because guess what? I live in Colorado and there's bluegrass everywhere and I am still listening to it. But thank you, King Giz, for opening the doors into so much more different kind of music out there. All right, it is 10:35 a.m., and I have a special guest coming into the studio very soon. We're going to do maybe some roller skating later, so maybe we'll put some roller skating tunes on. But for now, it's a beautiful day out there, and I am DJ JoJo filling in for DJ Dave. We're both from upstate New York, so I just have to play some Dawn of the Buffalo. Here is Blue Skies.

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2: 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There's some really, really good stuff in there. Stories from community members, just events, and current issues that are surrounding our community right now. Well, I am DJ JoJo, and I have a special guest in the house.
3: Hello.
2: It's DJ She. She's coming in and coming in hot. She just requested that 49 Winchester song. That was Annabelle. What do you know about that band?
3: I know that I'm about to see them at the Mishawaka.
2: Nice. So that's this coming weekend, huh?
3: This next weekend. They will be there on Saturday, which is crazy because they are so huge.
2: Yeah, and that's a very, very special place to see some live music. If you haven't made it out there, it's a bit of a, you know, coordination thing, but it is so worth it.
3: Yeah, so Mishawaka is definitely a magical place. I've only been one other time, and when this came up, I was like, I absolutely have to go.
2: Yeah. You seeing any more live music?
3: You know it. On Friday, I'm going to see Paul Cawthon at Mission Ballroom, and I have requested my new favorite by him.
2: Yeah, she has requested Ain't That Denim, which you guys should check out the video. There's a whole dance to it. Marcy and I were going to work on that dance right after, during this song. So good thing you can't see us in here.
3: I'm going to video it.
2: Uh-oh. Now it's going everywhere. All right. Hope you guys enjoy it. Ain't That Denim by Paul Cawthon.

0: All right, y'all. That was Miss Briley King with her very first written song, Keeping Caroline.
1: That was a beautiful song. And I'm DJ JoJo with DJ She right now. We are getting ready to sign off. Deacon Blues is in the house filling in for Lady Abigail's Groove Room. So after you hear this, he's going to take the airwaves over and keep you entertained from 11 a.m. to noon. This one is Gold by Chet Faker. And why are we playing this one, DJ She?
0: We're about to skate out of here. And if you haven't seen the music video for Gold, then you should definitely go check it out.
1: Yep, I'm going to be picturing this video. So if you see us on that new asphalt between Fraser and Winter Park, give us a honk. We'll be skating on that pavement. Hope you enjoy. Thanks for joining us today. Thank you so much for listening to KFFR and KWTR. Everybody have a wonderful, wonderful day.

And that was Chet Faker Gold. You are listening to KFFR Winter Park and KWTR Fraser. It's 11:04. This is Deacon Blues. I am so honored to be in for Lady Abigail's Groove Room. Don't worry, she'll be back. But for the next hour or so, we're going to be spinning some tunes. Let's get right into it. We'll chat more in a little bit.

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3: Good morning. You are listening to Deacon Blues, and I am substituting. I have the honor to substitute for Lady Abigail in her groove room. Lady Abigail will be back, so I'm just here to cover for an hour, and I appreciate you listening. Appreciate you tuning in to KFFR and KWTR while we play some great music. And what a great set DJ JoJo had earlier today. Love to have DJ JoJo back on the air. She and I share an affection for Lindsay Liu, and she and DJ She are out skating on the new Blacktop path. Roll With Me by Lindsay Liu goes out to her. Seemed like a good song for skating over to Winter Park. We opened the show with Allison Moore, The Rock in the Hill, and doubled down on Allison's with Allison Russell getting a little help from Kara Jackson and the Explore Pop Choir with Cold April. And you know, last night I did my normal show from 4 to 6 and also stepped in for the Rodcaster's show in Rod's Garage. Pretty heavy couple sets on the boys last night. So we're going to try to balance scales out a little bit by playing some of the great female artists. And learned a couple things listening to DJ JoJo. First, it is 10-4 day celebrating truckers and CB culture. She played some great trucker music and really enjoyed that. We're going to play, got to dig a little deep to find female truck driving songs, but they're out there. Here are a couple good ones. So 10-4, good buddy.

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5: 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This is Deacon Blues sitting in for DJ Lady Abigail on KFFR and KWTR. I hope you're enjoying the music. 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All right, let's get back to the music. Here's a song for anyone who got to sleep in on Sunday.

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Hello, this is DJ John with the Pet Pals Pet Report. Well, meet Waylon. Waylon is most likely a border collie, crossed with a lot of other dogs. He is 10 months old and has the best smile ever. Waylon came to the shelter having never been walked on a leash, never been for a car ride, and never had really been socialized properly. Since Pet Pals has had him, he is doing much better, though. He does take a while to warm up to you, but once he does, look out. He'll crawl right into your lap. Waylon now enjoys walks, enjoys his new friends, and is learning so much from the Pet Pals trainer. A world that was once scary has now turned into a playground for Waylon. You can come to the Grand County Animal Shelter Monday through Friday, 10 to 4, to meet this handsome man. It is always best to call first, though, to make an appointment. Also, for more information on Waylon, go to gcpetpals.org or call the shelter at 970-887-2988. This pet report is sponsored by Country Ace Hardware in Granby, a local provider of pet food, accessories, and other pet items.

And that was a little Waylon Jennings for Waylon the Dog. Looks like Waylon may have been adopted from the Pet Pals website. Not positive about that, but I hope Waylon's found a new forever home. There's always pets to check out on the Pet Pals website. I believe there's a very adorable cat named Jackson looking for a home. This is Deacon Blues, and wow, an hour goes quick. I'm about to sign off. DJ Shady Elm is in the studio and getting ready to shade your Sunday afternoon. So we played, it's been a while since I told you what we played. So let me run through that real quick, and then we'll get a couple songs and get on out of here. We had Brendan Lee with Carol with an E to tap into National Trucker Day. And DJ JoJo's great set of trucker songs that she played earlier. We also had Norma Jean, Truck Driving Woman. After that, we had Sean Colvin with Wild Horses, Buddy Miller playing guitar with that beautiful version. Then Caitlin Carey, formerly of Whiskey Town, with Sleeping In on Sunday. I'm With Her, Different Rocks and Different Hills. Kind of harken back to our opening song, and Alison Moore, The Rock in the Hill. And like I say, we wrap that up with Swing Low, Sail High with the Waylon Jennings. Next, got a song from Sarah Jarose called Blue Heron. This goes out to my daughter. When we were starting cross country with her, and she and I were running cross country races together, the first race we ran, a Blue Heron flew along with us for an inordinate amount of time. I mean, not long in terms of a lifetime or a blue heron's life, but, you know, more than just overhead. And then when she graduated from middle school, a blue heron floated over, flew over as she accepted her, whatever you call the piece of paper you get going from middle school to high school. And so I've always sort of associated blue herons with her. And so here's a song, Blue Heron, and then we'll play whatever I can fit in until Shady Elm takes over. And thank you. Thank you, Lady Abigail. I hope your regular listeners enjoyed the show. If you did, come back on Saturdays, 4 to 6, and listen to the Deacon Blues Show. And have a great Sunday.

0: Good afternoon. DJ Shady Elm here. I have one more song to play for you from Deacon Blues group, but I wanted to cut in and just say hi. I'm here coming to you from the sunny side. Hope you're having a great day today. It is currently 12:02 in the afternoon. 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
2: Sunny, the mostly sunny skies will rule the day once again today. After a cold morning, we will see temperatures rebound quite a bit going into the afternoon with, again, widespread 60s and 70s across the valleys of the county with some more moderate temperatures at those higher elevations. But it will be warm, pleasant, and calm across the entire county today and continuing through the rest of the weekend into early next week. The only thing of note over the next week is going to be a weak disturbance pushing through on Tuesday, which will bring back chances for more isolated activity. Not really looking at very heavy precipitation, but it could just be some afternoon clouds, some chances of some lighter showers, just bringing back some chances of precipitation to our area. The next chance for something more exciting happening here is about 9 to 10 days out as of right now, but models are extremely uncertain above about 7 days out right now. So only time will tell, and you can always check out my Facebook page, Grand County Weather, for latest updates, or you can tune into my show every Sunday from 3 to 5 p.m.
0: Okay, so I lied. Not a good way to start my day. I will not be playing another trucker song because I seem to have lost it on my screen. So we're just going to start listening to my music. Hope you enjoy.

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Played the crowds of thousands, played the one or two. 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

0: Josh. 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

0: Okay, DJ Shady Elm here, coming to you from the sunny side. I hope all my choices today are making you feel sunny. Or I hope you're outside enjoying this beautiful sunshine we're having today. In that last half hour, that was just the Browns doing A Place in the Choir. Simon and Garfunkel did A Hazy Shade of Winter. The Waifs did A Brief History. Nickel Creek did Anthony. Mark Knopfler and Emmylou Harris did All the Road Running. Old Crow Medicine Show, Ain't It Enough? And we started off that half hour with Lucinda Williams doing Too Cool to Be Forgotten.
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2: 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That's Public Affairs for Grand County every Wednesday at 4:30 p.m. on KFFR and KWTR.

0: This is DJ Shady Elm coming to you from the sunny side. I hope you're liking my music selection today. I didn't have a theme, but I was listening to the radio this week, and for some reason it kept buffering on me, and I got tired of that because it kept putting on an ad every time it would buffer. So I thought, oh, I'm just going to listen to my own music at home. So I started listening. I went, oh, I like that song. I should play that this week. Oh, I like that one. Oh, I like that one. So this is all music from my collection at home that I went, oh, I like this one. Or at the time I was listening to it, I liked it. So I hope you're enjoying it as well. The time is 1:04 p.m. on Sunday afternoon.
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0: Okay, got that? In case you didn't get it, you're listening to KFFR and KWTR. And today's weather, it is currently, I believe, around 68 degrees. Oh, it says it's actually up to 71. So what a beautiful day we're having. I wish I was out in it. But also the rest of the week and on through the next 10 days, it looks like it's going to be pretty nice. It is beautiful. We do need the rain. Hopefully we will get moisture one of these days. Let's tell GCW, get that in here for us. But in the meantime, it sure is nice being out, isn't it? All right, so in that last half hour, that was Rodney Crowell that we just heard, Don't Get Me Started. BR549 did Crazy Arms, Joni Mitchell, Chelsea Morning. Eddie from Ohio, Candido and America. David Wilcox did Big Mistake, Jim Croce, Bad.

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0: Boy, wasn't that great? Shemeika Copeland, Beat Up Guitar. This is DJ Shady Elm, coming to you from the sunny side. Prior to Shemeika, we heard Madonna doing Back in Business. That was also really fun. I don't usually listen to Madonna, but that's from, what is that? Who Framed Roger Rabbit? I don't know, but I like that one. Dixie B-Liners did Down. Molly O'Brien did Denver to Dallas. David Bromberg, Demon in Disguise. And I think that's what we started the set off with. That was a lot of long songs, apparently, because we didn't play that many. So that was a fun half hour.
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1: All right, so this is Shady Elm again, and I am coming to the end of my show. I just have about 15 more minutes left. DJ Cohen is in the house, and he'll be on after me, so I'm sure everybody will look forward to his Stumbling Into Sunday show, or Stumbling Through Sunday, I guess it is. It's not into, because we're already in Sunday. Again, thanks so much for listening, and again, just a few more songs. Hope you're enjoying my show today. We'll see you next week with who knows what. Thanks for listening.

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We are Grand County Community Radio, streaming from the headwaters of the Colorado River. And worldwide at KFFR.org. Sorry, I forgot that bit. Hello, it's DJ Cohen, and welcome to the Stumbling Through Sunday show. I hope you're having a great Sunday so far and a great week. I haven't seen you for a little bit. I was here, what was that? Not last week, but the week after. I was at a bike race in Eagle. So, yeah, I hope you've had a good week, and I hope you've missed me, because I'm really glad to be back. Yeah, if you don't know what Stumbling Through Sunday is, or this is your first time, this is essentially me doing whatever the heck I want to. So there's no themes, that's kind of where the stumbling comes from, and so we'll go from theme to theme without any transition in between. But yeah, welcome to Stumbling Through Sunday. I hope you're, and I hope you're excited. So we're gonna get into it. Yeah, let's start off with a bit of Hozier.

And one more thing I forgot to mention. If you hear a song you don't like as much, I recommend to just keep listening because I'm almost positive you're going to hear one you will like later on. Okay, enough from me now to the music.

0: So some may ask why I just played The Hustle by Van McCoy. It was because, as I mentioned, I was at a bike race, and each week these bike races have a different theme. This one was disco, so naturally they played that song about 17 times, and so it got stuck in my head with all its little lovely little trumpet bits. Yeah, so we also heard in that Mary Jane by Good Neighbors. I was also humbled by the amount of songs that are called Mary Jane. Pretty cool. And then the Cranberries with their song Dreams, and then Hozier's Someone New. That started us off right about at the 2 o'clock hour. I'm not really going to get into sports yet. Some of the 11 o'clock games are still going, but two of the 11 o'clock games are going, but one of the games is still going, and there's one that happened out of nowhere. So I'm going to wait until the 2:25 to start. We have three games starting there. I think three heavy hitters, somewhat. The third one's debatable, but yeah, we'll pretty much get into some football there. Yeah, let's hear a bit from our underwriters.
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0: Ticket Tuesdays. Now I wish I was a DJ on Tuesday. 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Yeah, that's also pretty cool. I always forget to say this, and it's not on purpose, but if you want to call in and request, you always can. It is 970-726-5337. Once again, 970-726-5337. You can also find that again on kffr.org. Let's hear some Kings of Leon.

0: that was Tiger's Blood by Brandon Flowers. One thing I actually didn't realize, Brandon Flowers is the lead singer for The Killers, who I've actually played a lot on my show. But yeah, that's his new song, Tiger's Blood. I really enjoy it. I highly recommend listening to some of his other music, as well as Killer songs, of course. But yeah, before that, we heard Gimme, Gimme, Gimme, A Man After Midnight by ABBA, and then Notion by Kings of Leon. So I said I was going to talk about the 225 sports games, but I lied. I will not be doing that. I'm going to talk about these former ones. I think most of them started at 11 o'clock. Except for this Dolphins-Viking game, which I think started at 2. But we had a lot of games start at 11. Yeah, so currently playing is the Chiefs, the Raiders. Those two are against each other. I believe they're in Las Vegas. And then we have the Dolphins and the Vikings. That is in Minnesota. And then Broncos and 49ers, that is in Santa Clara, California. And then the Chargers and the Seahawks, that is in Seattle, Washington. All those games are actually 0-0, except for the Dolphins-Vikings game, which the Vikings lead by 3 with the Dolphins 0. Cardinals and the Giants. Cardinals ended up losing this game. Giants ended up taking it home with 36-24. Then a Texas Derby. The Cowboys and the Texans. Cowboys barely squeaking by, 34-30. Then we have the Jaguars versus the Bengals. Looks like we have a few cats playing. If you get what I mean. Jaguars ended up winning 22-17. Then the Jets and the Bears. Bears winning 23-12. Packers and the Buccaneers. Bucks losing by 3 points, 14-17. Then the Patriots and the Bills. This one was, I think, the closest game, but the Patriots ended up taking it home by just barely 3 points. 29-26 was that final score. The Rams and the Eagles, that was only a 4-point difference, with the Eagles losing 20-24. And then the Titans and the Ravens. Ravens taking it home, 24 to the Ravens and 18 to the Tennessee Titans. That is it for the games that have ended for today. At 6:20, we're going to see our primetime game. That's Lions and the Panthers. Looks like those Lions are favored a little bit, considering their 2-1 record compared to the Panthers' 1-2 record. Yeah, we'll probably, closer to the end of the hour, we'll get an update on these four games. The Chiefs and the Raiders are currently the two teams that are battling. They're both currently undefeated. Granted, it is only week 3, but still, that's undefeated. So yeah, I think we're just going to keep on rolling here. You're listening to DJ Cohen. I hope you're enjoying Stumbling Through Sunday. Yeah, we're going to hear a bit from our underwriters and then get straight back to the music.
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0: And that was Nathaniel Rateliff and the Night Sweats, Howlin' at Nothin'. And then a pretty different song before that was Houdini by Foster the People. And then an even differenter song from that, I don't know if that's a word, was Baba O'Reilly by The Who. Back to my sports report that I completely forgot about for those 2:25 games. Seattle and LA Chargers, at least I think they're LA. Yeah, it's one of the California ones. 9 minutes, 55 left in the first quarter. The Seahawks currently have the ball and 7 points. Chargers are a little bit behind with 3 points. Nobody has scored in the Broncos 49ers game. And if you left my show to go watch the Broncos game, I'm incredibly insulted. You could just leave me on in the background and tune me out for all I care. 0-0 Broncos currently have the ball. 2 minutes 30 remaining in that first quarter. Vikings still 3 points and the Dolphins still nothing. That, well, I don't know if that's going to be our final score, but I wouldn't be shocked. Dolphins currently have the ball on their own 29-yard line. 13 minutes 24 left in the second. The Chiefs-Raiders, though. The Raiders currently have 7 points. Chiefs have nothing, but they do have the ball. They're currently on the Raiders 48 with 4 minutes and 12 seconds left in the first. These are our two undefeated teams left. I don't know what happened to the rest of them, but they're all gone now, and now it's just these two. Actually, there's probably some more. I will check that later. But yeah, it's been a good show. What time is it? It's 2:48, so I'll probably be heading out soon, but I still got a few more. Don't worry.
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0: So, DJGCW just kindly informed me that the second I finished my sports report there, the Broncos made a field goal. So the score now is Broncos 3, 49ers 0.

And that was Welcome to Paradise by Green Day. And you also heard a little bit of this next song, I Can Take the Sun Out of the Sky by Bridget Calls Me Baby. This is DJ Cohen. I am signing off and handing over, the keys, the reins, handing over something to GCW. Yeah, enjoy the rest of your afternoon, and I should see you next Sunday from 2 to 3. Enjoy.

Good afternoon, Grand County. The time is 3:01 p.m. You are listening to KFFR Winter Park at 88.3 FM and KWTR Fraser at 89.1 FM. 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So that is just about anywhere. Radio Garden, Apple Music even, list goes on and on. But I'm DJ GCW or DJ Grand County Weather. I'll stave off of the weather for a little bit because it's just pleasant. This whole next week is going to be pleasant. It's just going to be warm and, well, I already said it once. I'm going to say it again. Pleasant. So it's not going to be that exciting of a forecast at for today, but I do have a little bit of more exciting show today. As I mentioned last week, I started going through what music was pushed out in 2026. And there's a lot. There's a lot of really good music that has been pushed out and released this past year or this year. And it's so much music that's so good that I have to start now with the sort of 2026 year in review with music. And to start it off, I'm going to be starting off with a few bands that just have one-offs. Songs where it wasn't necessarily the whole album that was just exemplary. I can play this on the radio and it's going to be awesome and everybody's going to love it. These are just one-off songs that I found really good from at least these first two very small artists. This first artist actually only has 81 monthly listeners, so when I say a small artist, I mean it's a very small artist. I don't even know how I found the artist in the first place, but we're going to start off with some one-offs from some artists, and we're going to go from there. We're going to have some album showcases for some music that has been released in 2026, but sort of the theme for this show is going to be the A and B sides of 2026. All of these bands are either going to start with an A or a B, so That shows how far I got into the 2026 music. Only got through about two letters so far. So we'll keep on going. And we're going to start it off nice.

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Starting off the show, those were four basically just one-off songs of music that was basically just released this year. That first song, again, from a band that only has 81 monthly listeners, that was Figure Eight by Anna Altman from the album Anatomic, followed up by the Lake by Bori, which isn't that much more popular, about 600 monthly listeners, so still on the quite small side. Then we start to get into some bigger artists with Puppy Eyes by the Braymores, which they actually just came to Colorado on tour. I believe they were opening for, I don't want to misquote it, but probably Evening Elephants, if I remember correctly. And they have about 170,000 monthly listeners, so quite a big step up. And another bigger step up from that last song, that was Other Side by Brent Faiyaz. And he has 23 million monthly listeners. So quite a bit of a step up on that one. And this next one is even bigger. This next artist is bigger. And it was a little bit of a comeback from him. It's his first solo album in about 10 years. But he needs absolutely no introduction because everybody knows him. He's a household name. So we're just going to hop right into the music.

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4: And those last few songs you heard were from Bruno Mars's new album, The Romantic, which came out this year. And again, we're just going through A's and B-sides of 2026. So all artists are starting with an A or a B. And again, while he did have a sort of a duo album with Anderson .Paak back in 2021, a good old group named Silk Sonic, that was his first solo album in 10 years. And while that may sound impressive, this next band actually beat him out by 1 year. This next band, they just released their newest project, and it was their first album in 11 years. It was a little bit of a hiatus in between there, and some of the members of the band were still releasing music. However, as a band themselves, they weren't releasing music. They took a hiatus, and then they finally came out of it this past year. Came out to Red Rocks this year as well. Got to see them. Phenomenal show. So let's hop right into it. See if you can guess them.

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0: those last few songs were all from the Alabama Shakes' new album, I Must Be Dreaming. Those specifically were Garden, How Love's Supposed to Go, I Feel Hope Coming, and Waist Deep. So a little bit of an album showcase for, again, their first project in 11 years. So welcome them back to the scene. I mean, it hasn't changed that much. So they hopped right on back into it with some great music. Honestly, my favorite song from it, I couldn't even include in this sort of show because it was released back in 2025 as a single, Another Life. That was my favorite song on their new album. But again, it was released last year. That doesn't count as 2026 music, even if it was released in the album this year. So we're not counting it. But we do have plenty of other songs. But before I get on into that, guess what time it is?
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0: 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We'll talk about the academic and program changes in the West Grand School District, including the new schedule format, growing career and technical education opportunities, and its recently awarded best grant from the state of Colorado, supporting renovations tied to safety, accessibility, and fire suppression due to aging infrastructure. That's Public Affairs for Grand County every Wednesday at 4:30 p.m. on KFFR and KWTR. And still have a few more songs before that 4 o'clock hour. Stick around for the forecast this coming week. Spoiler alert, it's not that exciting. So here's a few songs, a little bit of a switch up in genre, but another great voice, another great female voice, someone that I really wanted to see. And unfortunately, they're only going on tour as an opener for a band that, I could want to watch, but I would mainly want to pay to see this next performer. So get to hear some of their songs from the newest album. It's pretty good stuff.

Good afternoon, Grand County. The time is 4:02 p.m. You are listening to KFFR Winter Park at 88.3 FM and KWTR Fraser at 89.1 FM. What you just heard was a little bit of a, I guess, an album showcase of Bella White's newest album, A Sign in the Weather. Those songs were Pink Living Room, All My Friends, and Stuff. So a nice little halfway point to our A and B sides of 2026. Again, all the artists showcased today, all released this year, and all start with an A or a B, because I did not get far enough in my releases from 2026 to justify a bigger selection of music. So it's a nice little mishmash of genres today. Hopefully it'll be a little bit more, I guess, organized through the rest of the shows. But it's 4:02 p.m. You just heard a little bit of A Sign in the Weather by Bella White, and I'm DJ GCW, or DJ Grand County Weather, and it's time for the forecast at 4, and exactly what's going on in the weather. And I'll tell you, it's not really looking that eventful. Over the next week or so, we are going to have a pretty stagnant pattern in place. Today will likely be the warmest of those days, with a slight cooling pattern through the week this week, and maybe by, again, later this week into this weekend, we'll be seeing, again, lows in the 20s and highs into the 60s, maybe touching 70 degrees, maybe a little bit warmer than that, but it will be a gradual cooling, maybe a degree cooler, maybe half a degree cooler just about every day this week, as that high pressure ridge that's sitting over us right now, that's pretty strong, is going to be weakening just a little bit. The only exciting thing coming up this week is a little bit of a chance of isolated activity starting up on Tuesday, continuing into Wednesday, and a little bit into Thursday as well. But these are very low chances. When I'm talking about chances for precipitation, I mean very isolated activity. We could be seeing a few drizzles, a light shower, maybe a moderate pocket of rain at most, but low-level moisture will be sparse, and we won't be looking at that much of an uptick in low-level moisture for the next bit. Maybe going into the 7 to 10-day window, we are going to see some more exciting stuff start to happen with our forecast. But as of right now, it's pretty stagnant. It's going to be pretty pleasant. Enjoy it while it lasts, because once it gets to, say, November, when it might start getting a little bit more active, you're going to wish you enjoyed this period of super nice weather a little bit more than you did. So get out and enjoy it. Even though those leaves are falling off those trees and it's past peak color, it is still beautiful out there. Again, temperatures in the 60s and 70s just about every single afternoon going through this week. Maybe a little bit on the lower side of those 70s going into later this week, but it will be very pleasant, very calm, not looking at crazy winds, not looking at crazy precipitation. It's beautiful. Enjoy it. We're going to keep on rolling with some music. This will be a dual artists showcase for continuing the A and B sides of 2026. Again, all this music has been released this year. There's so much music being released that if you don't like the music being released this year, you just haven't heard the right music yet. So hopefully I'm able to help navigate that for y'all. But we're going to kick it off with some more lesser-known artists after a few more well-known.

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those two artists that started off the 4 o'clock hour. That was Accessory and Beck Zagans going back to back. Beck Zagans, they just released an album called Engraving of Armor this year, and Accessory just released another album named Dust. So those are two bands that are sort of similar between them, two of them, with just sort of their sounds. What songs you heard from them were When You Were In My Bed by Beck Zagans to start off the 4 o'clock hour, followed by Dogbite and Sunshine by Accessory. And then that last song was Love in the End Times by Beck Zagans. So a little bit of a toss-up going in between the two bands. Something similar will happen up next with another two bands that I'm just doing a little bit of a dual album showcase, just two albums that have been released this year, have at least somewhat of similar sounds. But if you liked either of those songs, definitely check out Beck Zagans and Accessory, because between the two of them, they have about 10,000 monthly listeners. So not really that much of a fan base for them, but I really enjoy their music. It's nicer music that sounds sort of like 80s, 90s alternative, with sort of those muted vocals. So I can't complain about that at all. And just a reminder, Grand County Rural Health Network has kicked off their Gratitude for Grand fundraiser. When you donate, you can give a high five to an individual or business making a positive difference in our community. 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And we're going to do a nice little dual showcase for two albums that were released this year coming up. See if you can figure out which band is which.

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4: 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In-studio seating is limited, so please RSVP at kffr.org if you want to attend. The forum will be held on October 8th from 5 to 6 p.m.
5: And those last two bands that were showcased back-to-back were The Bends and The Brook and The Bluff. Those songs in order were Keeps Me Going by The Bends, Moving Along by The Brook and The Bluff, followed up by Super Bowl Sunday by them as well, and then Sticking to the Plan by The Bends to roll off those two little album showcases right there. For The Bends, that was If You Insist, and The Brook and The Bluff, that is their new album Werewolf. So we're going to keep on going. This next band is more on the psychedelic side, a little bit more dancey, groovy, jivey music. They are on the same record label as, or they are on King Gizzard and the Lizard Wizard's record label, which I know a lot of KFFR DJs absolutely love them. They're starting to get onto them. I remember when Rick or DJ Bro and I were sort of just chatting back and forth, just like, oh yeah, King Gizzard and the Lizard Wizard. Like, I don't know many other DJs that are super into them, but now all of them are. So good job. They caught up eventually, but this next band is on the P Doom record label. Phenomenal band. They're starting to go a little bit more into the groovy psychedelic side of things, but I love the way that they're approaching it. So give them a listen.

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0: And those last few songs were from the band Babe Rainbow. I've actually gotten to see them three times in concert, and they are phenomenal each time, but they're definitely leaning more into the sort of a psychedelic scene. But I'm not going to complain about it. I like the way that they're approaching it. They are making some good music still. That was from their newest album, Acid and Honey. And we're going to keep on rolling with music. But before we do, we have a little bit of an overview of that forecast at 4 for the people who missed it or the people who forgot about it. And all I got to say, it's still pleasant. The weather forecast looks awesome this coming week. Cool mornings, so obviously dropping down into the 20s in areas like Tabernash, Fraser, in the deep valleys into Granby, over by Troublesome Creek, close to Kremling. But then we will see afternoon temperatures going straight into the 60s, even into the 70s, especially over Western Grand. So it's going to be pretty nice week. Very calm, not looking at too many winds or too much in the way of winds. And we will be seeing, again, very pleasant conditions continuing. Maybe a little bit more clouds, a chance of a shower or two on Tuesday and Wednesday. However, we aren't going to be looking at any widespread precipitation events going on the next week. Maybe a little bit more exciting in the 7 to 10 day range, but we'll see next week. This has been the A's and, or the A and B sides of 2026 with bands whose names start with A and B, going on through just some of the music that's been released this year that I give a nice little stamp of approval to. It just brings a new sound to music, or it just sounds good. And this last band is a band that I play quite a bit. They just released a new album this year. I would like to call them the official Welsh Travel Agency, or the official Welsh Tourism Board, because they have quite a few songs just about being Welsh, about going to Wales, about how cool Wales is. That is the Bug Club, and you'll hear some of their songs to close out my show. But you guys have a great rest of your weekend, and have a great rest of your week.

And good afternoon, Winter Park. DJ Snap here, the Deadhead Holiday coming at you. I'm in my happy place. Such a beautiful weekend. Perfect weather. Lots of people up checking out the leaves. Mountain bike trails were packed yesterday. And it's just good to be back. I was off last week, went to High Plains, had a good race weekend. Not perfect. Car was perfect. I was less than a couple of spins, but nothing minor. Anyway, I'll be coming at you for the next 2 hours. If you got any requests, I'd be glad to hear from you. 970-726-5337. Any suggestions? I got a few shout outs out there. And right now, listen to this. You are listening to KFFR Winter Park and KWTR Frazier.

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2: 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In-studio seating is limited, so please RSVP at kffr.org if you want to attend. The forum will be held on October 8th from 5 to 6 p.m.

0: Indeed they do. I'm Leo Kottke there for your listening pleasure. DJ Snap coming at you with the Deadheads Holiday. And yes, I promise I will play some Dead. So, all good here in the Valley. I just enjoyed the freshly rolled out blacktop on Highway 40. All the way from Tabernash to here. Kudos to that crew. Give them guys a big thumbs up when you go by them. They're not only paved the highway, they repaved the bike path from Fraser to Winter Park, and they're doing yeoman's work, whatever that is. Anyway, that was a little Leo Kottke. Before that, Junior Brown broke down south of Dallas. Junior's all right in my book. And then Ray LaMontagne, Strong Enough. Some Buddy Guy, Feels Like Rain. Gordon Lightfoot, Early Morning Rain. And started things off with the Weaker Thans, Sun in an Empty Room, which is like their big hit. That's from all the way back in 2007, but one of my favorites. Anyway, let's see. What else we got going? Boom.
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and a devil's haircut. Had to play some Beck. He was just at Red Rocks. I didn't see him. This show was two nights ago, but I saw Beck at Red Rocks last year about this time with Colorado Symphony Orchestra, and it was an outstanding show. I highly recommend it. Hope you're listening in. Hope all is good where you are right now. Listen to this.

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That's Public Affairs for Grand County every Wednesday at 4:30 p.m. on KFFR and KWTR.

oil and blood. 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I came in from the wilderness, a creature void of form. Come in, she said, I'll give you shelter from the storm. And if I pass this way again, you can rest assured I'll always do my best for her, on that I give my word. 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Everything up to that point had been left unresolved. 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

some Bob Dylan for your listening pleasure. 6 p.m. here, KFFR and KWTR, 88.3 and 89.1. And the weather is 66 degrees outside, sunny. Tomorrow, going to be about the same, 67 degrees, sunny. Clouds moving in Tuesday, Wednesday, but boy, we're having some nice weather. Not complaining. Coming up in an hour, you got the Stu Show, the Stu Crew. They always put on a good one. Got anything you'd like to hear, feel free to call in. Do, do, do.